jam, pumping it up while your feet are stomping. And the jam is bumping. Look ahead, the crowd is jumping. Pump it up a little more. Get the party going on the dance floor. See, 'cause that's where the party's at. And you'll find out if you do.

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I tried to escape. My life is an X-ray. I'm sorry, a sex tape. You only get one take. 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Bullying anxiety in 3, 2, 1.

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1: It sure is.
0: It's not something that could be explained. You see, you have to be here to know what I'm talking about.
1: I know, that's right.
0: I'm just saying. So when people ask me, I always say the same thing.
2: Record Deep.
0: You don't know about this shit, kid.

Turn it up for the pressurized. We about to shake the block. Hands up, all beat.